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Back in Love from Suki Waterhouse and our BQ with Howard Johnson's Got His Hojo. I'll never forget. I think it was my third or fourth year at Hampshire College. The enrollment was so high that they actually had to stash the students away at the Hojo in Hadley. Ouch. Not that the on

0: campus housing was that much better. I'm going to be honest about that one. Or is it I'm never sure how to pronounce that band name. I've been told, and my brain is a colander right now, with This Is the Day, Civil Wars, Barton Hollow. Good evening. Nighttime Will, going to hang out with you until 10 o'clock. And how do you feel about surfing? I've never attempted it because I'm terrified of water.
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0: Noah Kahn's new one on the river, Doors. Chuck Prophet with You Did, Deary, and then the drums, Let's Go Surfing. Now, I mentioned I am terrified of water. It's called hydrophobia, and I got it. I don't like going in the water, which is unfortunate. People tell me it's so relaxing. Never had that experience. But fun fact about hydrophobia, it can be overcome. That was actually my brother Alex's final project at kind of the Hampshire College of High Schools. It was called School Without Walls in Rochester, New York. And he did his final project on overcoming his fear of water. So you never know. Maybe there's hope for me yet.
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Go away. No, don't do that. Please keep listening. That was Weezer and Best Coast. Who else did we check out? Steel Pulse with Rumors. Steel Pulse. They're going to be playing around here, aren't they? Yeah. Treehouse Brewing in South Deerfield. That'll be on August 5th. Lucinda Williams. And then Tom Waits. The Heart of Saturday Night. Well, Saturday is going to be July 4th. So, I hope you have a wonderful July 4th. I know I'm jumping the gun just a tiny bit, but still saying. Here's Calliope Jones, Turn and Go.

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0: I'm gonna tell you a story about the house rent blues. I had a good job showing up for 5 long years. Lord have mercy. The old landlady was so lovey-dovey for 5 long years. She was so nice and kind in every way. Every Friday evening I come home with my paycheck, she'll smile. She was so lovey-dovey. My meal's on time. My bath water be ready. Everything be ready. It rocked on. One Friday evening I come home. I said, landlady. She said, what, Johnny? I done lost my job. She said, what? I done lost my job. And I begin to notice then, when I come home in the evening time, she wouldn't smile, acting all sad, acting what's wrong, so I ain't feeling good. I said, Lord, have mercy. It rocked on. One Friday evening I come in. She said, where you been? I've been looking for a job. I said, you ain't been trying to find no job. I said, yes, I am. And she told me, the other evening she passed by, she saw me on the corner, leaning against a post. I said, I guess my feet was tired, been walking all day. I'm tired, I just can't find no job. She said, yeah. She said, I want my rent. I said, I ain't got no job. It rocked on. I go across the street to a friend of mine. He had been so lovey-dovey to me for so long. And I told him, I said, hey. He said, what, Johnny? I done lost my job. He said, yeah. I said, I want to stay here for a little while until I can get a job. He said, I don't know. Let me go upstairs to see my wife, you know. He goes upstairs. He comes back down. He said, you know what? You know, she looks funny. I said, yeah, and you funny too. Everybody funny. When you ain't got no money, when you run out of money, everybody funny with you. Then I go back across the streets, you know, back to the old landlady. I'm gonna fool her, you know, to get my clothes out the house. I said, hey. She said, what? I got a job. She said, yeah. She said, show up. I said, yeah. When you start to work? I said, oh, baby, I start tomorrow. She said, oh, yeah, you hungry? I said, yeah. She goes to the store, you know. I rush upstairs to get my clothes out. She's talking about the front rent. She don't get nothing. You'll get the back rent and you'll get none of it. I'm gone.
1: Welcome to another Blue Monday with Nighttime Will, an hour of the best of the blues every Monday. Listen to John Lee Hooker just right now. House Rent Blues. I love that line. Yeah, you're funny too. Everybody's funny. God, that's such a good song. Reverend Gary Davis, You Got to Move. Now, there is a very specific theme on this Blue Monday. I just moved yesterday, so we're going to play a whole bunch of songs about packing and moving and heading down the road. Here is Lead Belly, Packin' Trunk Blues.

0: This man wouldn't have married a woman she didn't want it. But she married him in a hump. For the money that he had. And she thought she got every dollar he had, but she was mistaken. But she got him pretty well bent. He sat him with his head hung down. She walked by and she said, "Dad, what's the matter with you?" He looked out and heard what he said to her. And she sat down, kept wondering with a matchbox, oh, my clothes. Sit down, you're wondering with a matchbox, oh, my clothes. Sit down, you're wondering with a matchbox, oh, my clothes. She asked him, said, "Papa, said, what's the matter with you?" "I don't want to be bothered with no suitcase on my road. I don't want to be bothered with no suitcase on my road. I don't want to be bothered with no suitcase on."
1: He said, "I'm going to see my friend and see what he would do when his wife's packing up a trunk."
0: "And what would you do when your baby packing up a trunk? What would you do when your baby packing up a trunk? And what would you do when your baby packing up a trunk?"
1: He looked at him and he already told him.
0: "Get your half a gallon whiskey and get on you a big drum. Get your half a gallon whiskey and get on you a big drum.

0: 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He's going to go if he has to walk. All right. We're going to take a little bit of a break here, a short intermission on Blue Monday, when we return a double feature of a local hero.
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man from Springfield himself on Blue Monday, Mr. Taj Mahal, leaving trunk. Also listened to She Caught the Katie and Left Me a Mule to Ride. Wouldn't be able to move very much stuff riding a mule. I don't know. I don't know what kind of towing power they have. We're going to listen to Freddie King right now. Another song about packing up and moving out. That's the theme tonight. Here is Freddie King. A very special song, the last one that I played for my dear Uncle Fred. Here is Key to the Highway.

0: Bobby Blue Bland on Blue Monday, Further Up the Road. Not necessarily a song about packing up and moving, but a song about something that might hit you further on down the road, that's for sure. Now, I realize that I was remiss. I have forgotten to play the person that we play every single Blue Monday, so that's coming down the pipeline next, Jimi Hendrix. Buckle up, buddy.
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9: Bratwurst was something I always wanted to try. By the third batch, I put some brats out in the case. A woman who had been a Pekarsky's regular for years noticed. "Michael," she said, "I see you're making bratwurst." "Yes," I said. "Would you like to try some?" "One, just one," she said. A couple of weeks later, she came back in for more. "Michael," she said, "you brought me back to my grandmother's kitchen in Bavaria." Pekarsky's, the home of New England farm-made sausage. Just a couple of minutes off of I-91 and South Deerfield.

an absolute ripper from Jimmy. That one's called Catfish Blues. That's off of his blues album. Oh, it's so good. And it's so long, which is part of what makes it so good. Let's keep the blood pumping with another very intense song, a really great beat, and she goes hard on this one. We've got the Queen of Chicago Blues coming at you right now with Coco Taylor going back to Iuka.

0: Elmore James, Dust My Broom. That is the unofficial theme music to Blue Monday. Maybe it's the official theme music to Blue Monday. Either way, he's going to get up in the morning and he is taking off. And I have to take off too. This is Nighttime Will. The fastest hour in radio is winding down. Thank you so much for joining me on another wonderful Blue Monday. I am going to leave you with a couple more songs about rent, which reminds me that I need to pay rent. And a couple more songs about having to go places and being on the road. I hope you don't have to move. If, like me, you are living in Box Mountain with all of the things that you own in boxes and you have no idea where anything is, and you're lucky to be able to walk out of your home in something other than underpants, well, buddy, we're in the same boat. Thank you so much for listening to another Blue Monday. Until next time, you take care of yourself and you have a good night. Big Bill Brunzi is coming at you right now.
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much great entertainment coming through the Pioneer Valley, there's always something to do and somewhere to go. It can be hard to keep up. What if there was one place where you could find some of the best shows coming to the area and maybe score some free tickets in the bargain? Well, you're in luck. 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

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It can be hard to keep up. What if there was one place where you could find some of the best shows coming to the area and maybe score some free tickets in the bargain? Well, you're in luck. 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

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It can be hard to keep up. What if there was one place where you could find some of the best shows coming to the area and maybe score some free tickets in the bargain? 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
4: For WHMP News, I'm Jess Tyler. East Hampton will recount every ballot from this month's Proposition 2.5 override vote beginning Thursday at noon. The $6.9 million measure passed by 239 votes, but opponents gathered enough signatures to request a hand count, citing concerns about mail-in ballots and election procedures. The public recount will take place at the municipal building and is expected to cost the city about $8,000. A Belchertown woman is dead and a man remains critically injured following a shooting at a Sturbridge hotel. Authorities say 27-year-old Olive Openshaw crashed an SUV into a building early Thursday, then shot a hotel guest before taking her own life as police tried to de-escalate the situation. Investigators say the entire incident unfolded within about 10 minutes and there was no ongoing threat to the public. Families across Hampshire and Franklin counties now have another place to access nutrition support. Community Action Pioneer Valley has opened a new WIC office at 4 Bay Road in Hadley, offering food benefits, breastfeeding help, and nutrition guidance for pregnant people and families with children under five. The location is on the Fairfree B43 bus route and also has free parking. A formal ribbon cutting is planned for September. Two Republican candidates are off Massachusetts' September primary ballot for now. The State Ballot Law Commission found Ann Manning Martin running for lieutenant governor and Attorney General candidate Michael Walsh fell below the required 10,000 valid signatures after more than 1,000 were rejected in each case. Both candidates plan to appeal and a court deadline is on Wednesday. A Holyoke seafood landmark getting ready to welcome customers back after nearly 2 years. Shimmerhorn's plans to reopen around the 4th of July weekend with a fully renovated dining room, table service, new bar, and expanded menu. Seafood market and seasonal ice cream stand will also return, along with a massive lobster tank capable of holding about 1,500 lobsters. Nearly $1 million is headed to five Northampton improvement projects. The City Council approved funding for trail and habitat work at the former Pine Grove Golf Course, renovations at historic Northampton, and a new accessible connection for the Norwalk Rail Trail. Money will also pay for museum lighting at Forbes Library and new front steps at Lilly Library. And cooling centers are opening in Hampshire and Franklin counties as temperatures climb. East Hampton's Public Safety Complex on Payson Avenue will be open around the clock Wednesday through Sunday. Officials are urging people to stay hydrated, limit outdoor activity, and check on vulnerable neighbors.
5: This is Scott Cohen. We start with the Red Sox this morning, and the beat goes on. Another win at Fenway Park last night, 6-3 over the Washington Nationals. That's a season high. Five wins in a row. The Red Sox have won 8 of their last 11. Things got going early in the first inning. Caleb Durbin hit a 3-run shot to put Boston on the board. Two batters later, Caleb Durbin hit a solo shot. Ranger Suarez, a solid night, 6 innings, 8 strikeouts. The Red Sox are rolling. They'll try again tonight against Washington. Connelly early will get the start. Meantime, the Yankees are struggling. They've lost 5 in a row. They got beat by Detroit 7-3 last night. New York striking out 13 times. Upset of the World Cup tournament so far. Paraguay upsets Germany on penalty kicks on Monday.
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7: Good morning, here's your valley weather. There's going to be a slight chance of showers and thunderstorms after 3 p.m. today, but mostly sunny and hot with a high near 92 degrees. Tonight, chance of showers and thunderstorms, mainly before 2 a.m., mostly cloudy with a low around 68. Wednesday, a slight chance of showers and thunderstorms after 3 p.m., a heat advisory, partly sunny and hot with a high near 100 degrees. Heat index value as high as 107. Wednesday night, a chance of showers and thunderstorms, mainly between 2 a.m., mostly cloudy with a low around 73.

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0: metric, victim of luck. Good morning, it's Steve. How's it going? It's Tuesday, Farm Team Tuesday, that is. Bob Dylan before that. Bob. Speaking of Bob, there's no bands on Brewster this week. Took the week of the 4th off. But you could still go there and have a nice lunch. Hang out. The tables will still be there. It's going to be hot. Kick things off this morning with Roxy Music from their last album. Avalon is the 8th and final studio album from Roxy Music. It was recorded between 81 and 82. I'll bet it was released in 83. That's my guess, because I think everything good happened in 83. Music-wise, it's the best year for music. I guess I should start backing that up. I promise I will. All right, let's get...
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0: Mumford & Sons with Sierra Farrell, who's going to be at the Pines Theater. I think that's September 6th. And I'll check again, but last time I checked, you could still buy tickets for Sierra Farrell. You know, other things we've listened to this morning, Mavis Staples, If All I Was Black, The Bel-Airs, Mr. Moto, and Scritti Politti with Woodbees. Woodbees, they don't bite. They buzz, they're large, but they don't bite.
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Grace Potter, love me not. Good morning, it's Steve. How you doing? 6:48 here on a Tuesday, Farm Team Tuesday. Claire Monroe from CESA will be here about 7:30. We will play Am I Making This Up? How do you feel about zucchini? That's what I thought. Helen Kahn from Grow Food Northampton will be bringing Matt Kaminsky from Meadow Fed Lamb. And, I forgot to tell you. I've got one more pair of Ziggy Marley and Trombone Shorty tickets July 14th at Tanglewood.

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3: For WHMP News, I'm Jess Tyler. Amherst School Superintendent is giving the district a full year to prepare for a leadership change. Izia Mora Herman says she will leave when her three-year contract expires in June of 2027. Herman has led the Amherst Pelham and Regional School since 2024 and says she'll remain focused on the coming school year, including the opening of Amethyst Brook Elementary and the new sixth grade academy. Holyoke is now the first city in Massachusetts to ban new large-scale AI data centers, following concerns about their heavy demand for electricity and other local resources. Planning and Economic Development Director Eric Nakajima says the decision gives residents more control over the city's future.
4: I think it's a positive because you have members of the community taking control of the destiny of the city of Holyoke and thinking about what the impacts are of companies when they come in, especially if they're utility and electricity intensive, the way that data centers are.
3: While the ordinance is an outright ban, city leaders may continue studying whether a more limited approach could work someday.
4: That's the discussion that I've heard from the council. I mean, obviously, it is a ban. So if you're a data center company out there and you're thinking of moving to Holyoke, you shouldn't feel like there's a big welcome mat out there in the future for you. But I've heard members of the council say that they're thinking about how they would do further due diligence or evaluation of it.
3: For now, companies proposing major new data centers should consider Holyoke off the table. Dogs in East Hampton will soon have a new place to run off leash. The city council approved the final $135,000 needed for a dog park at Nonotuck Park, bringing total funding to $335,000. The fenced 1.5-acre park will include separate areas for large and small dogs, along with benches, water fountains, and climbing features. Construction is expected to finish next spring. Nearly $1 million is headed to five Northampton improvement projects. The City Council approved funding for trail and habitat work at the former Pine Grove Golf Course, renovations at Historic Northampton, and a new accessible connection to the Norwalk Rail Trail. Money will also pay for museum lighting at Forbes Library and new front steps at Lilly Library. LifePath is distributing nearly $49,000 to improve life for older adults, people with disabilities, and caregivers across Franklin County and the North Quabbin region. 16 local organizations are receiving awards of up to $3,000 each. For WHMP News, I'm Jess Tyler.
5: This is Scott Cohen. Well, for a change, the only thing hotter than the weather, the Red Sox. They beat the Washington Nationals 6-3 on Monday night for their fifth win in a row. Boston jumped out to a 4-0 first inning lead on a pair of home runs. Wilson Contreras hit a 3-run shot, and two batters later, Caleb Durbin hit a solo shot. The Red Sox relied on 6 innings of 8-strikeout pitching from Ranger Suarez. They've won 8 of 11. Connelly Early goes against Washington tonight. Not the best night for the Yankees, who lost 7-3 to Detroit. New York struck out 13 times and have lost 5 in a row. At the World Cup, the biggest upset so far of the tournament, Paraguay beating Germany on penalty kicks, advancing to the next round. The United States plays Bosnia-Herzegovina tomorrow night.
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7: Good morning. Here's your Valley weather. There's going to be a slight chance of showers and thunderstorms after 3 p.m. today, but mostly sunny and hot with a high near 92 degrees. Tonight, chance of showers and thunderstorms, mainly before 2 a.m., mostly cloudy with a low around 68. Wednesday, a slight chance of showers and thunderstorms after 3 p.m., a heat advisory, partly sunny and hot with a high near 100 degrees. Heat index value as high as 107. Wednesday night, a chance of showers and thunderstorms, mainly between 2 a.m., mostly cloudy with a low around 73.

0: Portugal the Man. In June. It's the name of the song. Off of Sheesh, which came out last November. Good morning, it's Steve, 715. How you doing? Good. I'm glad to hear it. Almost Gone before that. Graham Nash. And kick things off with The Cure. Boys Don't Cry. It's Tuesday, Farm Team Tuesday, which means Claire Monroe from CISA will be here about 7:30. We're going to play Am I Making This Up? If you so choose to take the prize. The prize today is tickets to see Ziggy Marley and Trombone Shorty and Orleans Ave at Tanglewood, July 14th. Your hint? Zucchini. That's fun to say.
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0: 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Going Shopping? Am I making that up? I don't know. Are we going to play Am I Making That Up with Clem Arnault from CISA? Yes, we are. Your hint is zucchini. Ziggy Marley, Trombone Shorty, that's your prize. It's coming your way real soon. You have an idea for Hazel's Get Up and Go song? What is it? Tell me. Use the app.
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0: Good morning, Claire Morneau from CISA.
1: Good morning.
0: How are you?
1: Great.
0: Yeah.
1: Summer break. I just sailed right on down here. No one else on the road.
0: Oh, I didn't know you sailed.
1: Today I did. Normally I creak.
0: I know you're a hiker.
1: Yeah.
0: I didn't know you were a sailor. Oh, my. So you picked the world's most exciting vegetable, everyone's favorite, zucchini.
1: Yes. I'm here to defend zucchini and summer squash, same category. I feel like they are a bit disparaged because they grow so prolifically in people's gardens. So there's the sort of like, oh, in August, or I mean, it's only June, but zucchini's out. You know, people just leave zucchini on other people's porches and run away because they have so much and they can't use it all, right?
0: That's
1: sort of the joke about zucchini.
0: Well, I just steal zucchini from the supermarket and leave it on people's porches. It's a fun thing I like to do.
1: But I think zucchini and summer squash are both super delicious and super versatile. That's what I like about them.
0: You know what? Wait a minute now. You're sneaking summer squash in here. You said zucchini. Everybody loves summer squash. You defend zucchini and leave summer squash out of this.
1: You think of them as different?
0: Yeah, totally.
1: Kind of the same.
0: No, absolutely not. I do not.
1: Okay, well, we'll do summer squash a different week.
0: Okay, that's fair.
1: So zucchini.
0: Yay.
1: I've been making a dish from the New York Times cooking app, and it's orzo, lentils, zucchini raw. So it's a salad with like really thinly sliced raw zucchini and pepperoncinis and basil and walnuts.
0: See, all those other things sound delicious.
1: So good.
0: And that zucchini just melts into it.
1: It's so good. Yeah.
0: So you're saying, you know what? It seems like you need something else to make zucchini good.
1: I mean, I would not just chomp on a raw zucchini. No. Isn't that true for a lot of things?
0: I don't know. I think this is what we're discussing and we're trying to get to the bottom of, and I think we should continue.
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0: I'm going to be around all my vegetables except zucchini. Now, okay, so Helen Kahn, she chimes in and says she makes an amazing zucchini apple bread, right? Okay,
1: stupendous,
0: yes. Stupendous.
1: Says.
0: Okay, so I believe that. I believe that. I've had wonderful zucchini bread, but it usually has nuts or apples or something else in it, and the bread's delicious. It's not standalone zucchini. So, and also, if you're going to brag about food you make, you have to bring some in and we try it on air.
1: That's the rule.
0: Especially if you're going to throw around words like stupendous.
1: Yeah.
0: Yeah.
1: Yeah.
0: But, you know, zucchini needs a helper.
1: Yeah, sure.
0: Needs a friend.
1: Sure. I mean, don't we all?
0: No.
1: No man or zucchini is an island, Steve.
0: So I just remembered, and I don't think we did it last summer, but there's a noodler, right? We make zucchini noodles and
1: zoodles.
0: Eat those. Zoodles.
1: Yeah.
0: Yeah. I think we call it something else that I might not be able to say on the radio or don't want to explain myself, but we do have a noodler to make like a fresh vegetable salad with, you know?
1: Do you like them in that context?
0: I do, but there's usually pesto involved.
1: Sure. I like to make zucchini, like fried zucchini pancakes.
0: Now, I like that.
1: Savory.
0: See, just calling anything a pancake makes it more delicious.
1: Yeah, you shred the zucchini and you squeeze it so it's not super wet.
0: Mm-hmm.
1: And then you bind it with egg. And I guess I like to add basil and walnuts and other.
0: There you go. There you go again. Putting all the yummy stuff in there.
1: Yeah, some garlic, a little onion, stuff like that.
0: So let's just say we love zucchini because it's easy to grow.
1: Yeah, sure. Yeah.
0: Is it even good for us?
1: I mean, I don't know. I feel like the things that I like to do with it, I'm not sure what other vegetable I would use that way. I think that's kind of the thing. Like, it actually does
0: eggplant.
1: Hold. No. No, because eggplant, I like to eat zucchini raw, like in a salad.
0: Okay.
1: Thinly sliced. You can absolutely cannot do that with eggplant. Disgusting. Can you imagine?
0: I found your zucchini.
1: An eggplant apple bread? Like,
0: ugh.
1: What?
0: Blah.
1: No. I think zucchini, sure, it does taste best with other things, but I think it does hold a unique place in my kitchen, at least.
0: Okay.
1: So, give it a shot.
0: We want to hear your thoughts on zucchini. Please email steve at wrsi.com. We'd love to hear about your recipes and or your thoughts, love or hate, on zucchini. I think it's time to play the game.
1: All right.
0: Today we are playing for two tickets to see Ziggy Marley Trombone Shorty at Tanglewood, July 14th. Let's play Am I Making This Up with Claire Morneau from CISA.
1: Okay. In French and in British English, the word for zucchini is courgette. That's where the car maker Corvette got its name, an homage to the first Corvettes, which were shaped kind of like courgettes. Am I making that up?
0: 413-586-8939.

0: Good morning. What's your first name? Where are you calling from?
1: Mark, Turner's Falls.
0: Mark from Turner's Falls. You are on Am I Making This Up with Claire Monroe from CISA. Are you ready to play the game, sir?
1: I am. I love zucchini.
0: Take it away, Claire Monroe.
2: All right. In French and in British English, the word for zucchini is courgette. That's where the car maker Corvette got its name, an homage to the first Corvettes, which were shaped kind of like courgettes. Am I making that up?
1: You are making that up.
2: You are correct.
0: Congratulations, Mark from Turner's. You've won the game! Can I get a woohoo, sir?
1: Woo to the who!
0: He wooed to the hooed us. And it's so nice that he loves zucchini.
2: Yes.
0: Like you.
2: Yeah.
0: You zucchini lovers.
2: Yeah. Yep, that's good. I'm glad that somebody who loves zucchini won the game this week. That was a little bit of zucchini nonsense.
0: Ooh. Yeah, there's a word in there somewhere. We need to come up with that for next time. Next time, when zucchini comes back around next year.
2: Zucchini's going to be here for a long time, folks. And also, I was going to say, you know, as always, you can find it at CISA's website, buylocalfood.org. Mm-hmm. You don't really need my help to find zucchini throughout the summer.
0: It's everywhere.
2: You're
0: going to walk it down the street and someone's just going to throw a zucchini at you.
2: It is everywhere. However, if you need to find the hours of your local farmer's market or a farm stand that you haven't discovered yet, you can go to our website to check it out.
0: Thank you, Claire Monroe.
2: Thank you.

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5: For WHMP News, I'm Jess Tyler. East Hampton will recount every ballot from this month's Proposition 2.5 override vote beginning Thursday at noon. The $6.9 million measure passed by 239 votes, but opponents gathered enough signatures to request a hand count, citing concerns about mail-in ballots and election procedures. The public recount will take place at the municipal building and is expected to cost the city about $8,000. A Belchertown woman is dead and a man remains critically injured following a shooting at a Sturbridge hotel. Authorities say 27-year-old Olive Openshaw crashed an SUV into a building early Thursday, then shot a hotel guest before taking her own life as police tried to de-escalate the situation. Investigators say the entire incident unfolded within about 10 minutes and there was no ongoing threat to the public. Families across Hampshire and Franklin counties now have another place to access nutrition support. Community Action Pioneer Valley has opened a new WIC office at 4 Bay Road in Hadley, offering food benefits, breastfeeding help, and nutrition guidance for pregnant people and families with children under five. The location is on the Fairfree B43 bus route and also has free parking. A formal ribbon cutting is planned for September. Two Republican candidates are off Massachusetts' September primary ballot for now. The State Ballot Law Commission found Ann Manning Martin running for lieutenant governor and Attorney General candidate Michael Walsh fell below the required 10,000 valid signatures after more than 1,000 were rejected in each case. Both candidates plan to appeal and a court deadline is on Wednesday. A Holyoke seafood landmark getting ready to welcome customers back after nearly 2 years. Shimmerhorn's plans to reopen around the 4th of July weekend with a fully renovated dining room, table service, new bar, and expanded menu. Seafood market and seasonal ice cream stand will also return, along with a massive lobster tank capable of holding about 1,500 lobsters. Nearly $1 million is headed to five Northampton improvement projects. The City Council approved funding for trail and habitat work at the former Pine Grove Golf Course, renovations at historic Northampton, and a new accessible connection for the Norwalk Rail Trail. Money will also pay for museum lighting at Forbes Library and new front steps at Lilly Library. And cooling centers are opening in Hampshire and Franklin counties as temperatures climb. East Hampton's Public Safety Complex on Payson Avenue will be open around the clock Wednesday through Sunday. Officials are urging people to stay hydrated, limit outdoor activity, and check on vulnerable neighbors.
6: This is Scott Cohen. We start with the Red Sox this morning, and the beat goes on. Another win at Fenway Park last night, 6-3 over the Washington Nationals. That's a season high. Five wins in a row. The Red Sox have won 8 of their last 11. Things got going early in the first inning. Caleb Durbin hit a 3-run shot to put Boston on the board. Two batters later, Caleb Durbin hit a solo shot. Ranger Suarez, a solid night, 6 innings, 8 strikeouts. The Red Sox are rolling. They'll try again tonight against Washington. Connelly early will get the start. Meantime, the Yankees are struggling. They've lost 5 in a row. They got beat by Detroit 7-3 last night. New York striking out 13 times. Upset of the World Cup tournament so far. Paraguay upsets Germany on penalty kicks on Monday.
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8: Good morning, here's your Valley weather. There's going to be a slight chance of showers and thunderstorms after 3 p.m. today, but mostly sunny and hot with a high near 92 degrees. Tonight, chance of showers and thunderstorms mainly before 2 a.m., mostly cloudy with a low around 68. Wednesday, a slight chance of showers and thunderstorms after 3 p.m., a heat advisory, partly sunny and hot with a high near 100 degrees. Heat index value as high as 107. Wednesday night, a chance of showers and thunderstorms mainly between 2 a.m., mostly cloudy with a low around 73.

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0: veggie table.
1: Ooh, ooh. Stop playing the jug. Oh, that's your wine bottle.
2: You're getting me a bad rap here, Steve.
1: I'm just kidding. Helen Kahn, how you doing?
2: Steven Sanderson, I'm doing great.
1: Yeah?
2: Yeah.
1: I can't seem to work the technology this morning.
2: We haven't been here this long. So, you know, you're the new guy. You're the new guy. We forgive you.
1: Yeah, just over 3 years. Still just a baby in radio. That's what they call me, baby radio.
2: I think you're a toddler now. That counts as toddler, 3 years.
1: Well, you know, to hear Claire Monáe talk, I steal zucchini and throw it at people walking down the street.
2: Yeah.
1: That's a toddler move.
2: Yeah, agree.
1: I see you brought Matt Kaminsky with you.
2: I sure did, from Meadow-Fed Lamb.
1: He didn't bring a lamb.
2: He did not bring a lamb.
3: Sadly, no.
1: Yeah, we did talk about you bringing a lamb, though, didn't we? There used to be a lamb.
3: Yeah, we used to have one that was good for this type of engagement.
1: Yeah.
3: Yeah. Yeah, he's an old man now, living his best life.
1: Well,
3: but
1: tell him
3: poor
1: we said
3: iPod
1: hi.
3: Is no longer one of ours for the public to enjoy.
1: Got it. But if you ever did have an animal that wouldn't get stressed out by this environment, we would love to have animal guests.
3: That sounds awesome. We'll put them on the mic.
1: Definitely.
3: Yeah. Tell you straight from the source.
1: Helen Kahn.
2: Yes.
1: It's hot. It's going to get hotter.
2: It's not that hot today. Today is perfect. Today is a beautiful day.
1: You might
2: day.
1: Even get a cooling shower. And you know, you've got that canopy over there.
2: We do. Everything is
1: nice.
2: Fine. Today is the day. When you see all the heat warnings, that's Wednesday. But Tuesday, always perfect. And how is it on the little lambs, Matt, over there?
3: Well,
2: Meadow-Fed Lamb.
3: It is hot out in the world. And if you're standing in the blazing sun, it's pretty bad, but our lambs have it pretty good. They live in the shady, lovely environment of an orchard. And right now they're grazing through some big chestnut trees that are loaded with like nice shade and tons of good grass. So they honestly don't feel a thing. They were shorn 2 weeks ago. So it's like nice buzz cut.
1: I'm going to get shorn later today.
3: I know. And that's a freeing moment right there when you get your sweater taken off.
1: Uh-huh.
3: So. But they're fine in this heat as long as they have shade all day long.
1: Of course.
3: Which is great. So benefit of Silvo pasture.
1: Right on. Well, I want to talk to you more about that and what goes on at Meadow-Fed Lamb, Matt. And then we'll get back to the Tuesday market a little bit when we come back. It's Farm Team Tuesday.
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0: 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How's it going?
1: No, it's going well. Little Steven.
2: Jay Giles band there for you. I know how you say all the time they're the greatest rock and roll band to ever come out of Boston.
1: My first concert ever. Jay Giles band.
2: Hell yeah.
1: Went with my older brother.
2: Yeah.
1: He was a good influence.
2: Where was it?
1: It might have been at the Centrum.
2: Nice. You saw Giles at the Centrum?
1: I saw Giles at the Worcester Centrum. Yeah.
2: That's amazing. Okay, Matt Kaminsky, if that is your real name.
3: That's my real name.
2: Fantastic.
3: I'm not an impersonator.
2: Imagine if we brought in a Matt Kaminsky impersonator.
1: He's one of a kind. I think that'd be tough.
3: Aren't we all one of a kind?
2: Tell us about your lamb, sir.
3: Well, please. Our lamb, I think it's probably the best lamb you're likely to taste. Mm-hmm. And yeah, what makes us a little unique is that we raise our sheep in different types of orchards. So there's a really different environment. The low stress of being in the shade and having access to the coolth of a shady grove of apple trees or chestnut trees or whatever trees. We have a lot more there too. And then all the different plants in their diet, you know, there's quite a lot of benefits to it. But we raise about 100 sheep. We graze at 3 different sites in Hadley, Sunderland, and South Deerfield. And you can find us every Tuesday downtown Northampton at the Tuesday Market.
2: Selling some lamb.
3: Selling lamb, eggs, chicken, all from our silvopasture operation.
2: Yeah, fantastic. What? I'm gonna do it. How should we prepare lamb? We talked a lot in the last segment about how to prepare zucchini and what people's recipes were.
3: This time of year, there's nothing wrong with getting the Weber out.
2: Uh-huh.
3: Fire up the grill.
2: Yeah.
3: There's so many different cuts of lamb that you can prepare on a hot grill.
2: Yeah.
3: And you know, people are intimidated by lamb a lot of the time, but it doesn't
2: need to be. Yeah, why do you think that is?
3: I don't know. I think the prestige
2: right.
3: of French cooking, and you know, people get intimidated with that idea because that's what a lot of people's perception of lamb is. But it can be as simple as just grilling some sausage. We got really awesome lamb sausage. We make chorizo, and that's probably our best-selling product that we sell as far as the grass-fed lamb goes. And then chops. Who doesn't love a good lamb chop? And they cook so quickly. If you have a hot grill, you only need to cook them about, you know, minute and a half, 2 minutes on each side, and let it rest for a couple minutes before you dig in.
2: We always
3: tell people to make your side dishes before you cook the lamb chops because they're so fast.
2: Yeah.
3: It's the last thing you need to cook, and then it's like, sit down, dig in.
2: All right, I'm sold.
3: Yeah.
2: I'm sold.
1: Steve's eyes got really big.
2: They did.
1: People,
2: if
1: when
2: did.
1: You said chorizo lamb sausage.
2: When yes. All he had to say was the word sausage.
3: Yeah. It gets all the dads going. It was Dad's Day on Sunday last week, and, you know, we made like 100 sausages, and that was a lot of fun. So.
2: Make 100 sausages. Fantastic. You know what, Matt from Meadowfed Lamb? I think you should pick a song.
3: All right.
2: What song are we going to pick?
3: All right, you know it's hot. The next couple days are going to be really hot. Everyone's got to stay hydrated, drinking some water, also known by some as Earth Juice. And so I think we should play the song Earth Juice by the great Return to Forever. This is a song that my godmom turned me on to when I was in middle school. So a good one for today, I think.

0: Earth Juice, Return to Forever, one of my favorites.
1: Star-studded band there, too.
0: Yeah, all the stars before they were famous.
1: Right.
0: Chick Corea, the late Chick Corea, Stanley Clarke on the bass,
1: yeah.
0: Al DiMeola guitar,
1: yep.
0: And a young Lenny White on the drums.
1: All right.
0: My favorites.
1: Are you looking for a job?
0: I would love a job. I don't have enough of them. Ask a farmer, right?
1: Yep.
0: We don't have enough jobs.
2: Got a lot of free time.
1: Oh, fantastic. Well, great choice, Matt, from Meadow-Fed Lamb. Helen Kahn.
2: Yes. It's Tuesday.
1: It's Tuesday.
2: That's
1: which
2: yeah.
1: means the Tuesday market's going to be right outside the River Studios in the little square over there behind Thorns.
2: Tuesday Market Plaza, we like to call it.
1: Tuesday Market Plaza.
2: Plaza. 1 to 6 p.m. From 2 to 5 p.m., speaking of music, we have Tina and her pony. And before you get excited...
1: We already went through this. You told me that Tina and her pony were coming, and I was like, I'll bet there's no pony.
2: There's no pony.
1: Yeah.
2: But come and ask her
1: kinda
2: why
1: lame,
2: the heck she
1: Tina.
2: Calls herself Tina and her pony.
1: No.
2: Maybe to get people to come. But she is great, and she's from...
1: Well, then maybe you shouldn't be telling people there's no pony.
2: She's actually from North Carolina. She does some sort of Appalachian songs, and she does a nice mix of songs. She's a great singer. She comes every year. She comes through,
1: yeah.
2: I believe, to see her mother, which makes
1: Aww.
2: It even more endearing. And then she contacts me and says, can I play at the market? And of course we say yes.
1: Maybe one of your lovely farmers will bring Tina a pony just for today.
2: Maybe. We also have special pop-up vendor, Flowerwork Farm. They do the most beautiful bouquets and flower arrangements, so you should come see them. Today, Park Hill Orchard is starting, which
1: Ooh.
2: Many people have been asking about. When is Park Hill going to get there?
3: When is Park Hill going to get there?
2: Just like that.
1: Yeah,
2: I hear that.
1: See, yeah, that was them.
2: All of June. And so they will have raspberries.
1: Raspberries
2: today.
1: What's a raspberry?
2: And cider slushies and their cider donuts and other baked goods.
1: Mm.
2: They're also this year carrying Albin's Fire Cider, who has been
1: like
2: a vendor in the past, but she's not coming herself. But every week you can get her fire cider from Park Hill Orchard.
1: I do like the fire cider.
2: It is amazing.
0: That's
2: that's
0: the best one there is, too.
2: It is.
1: For real.
2: Yeah, lots of local ingredients. You feel like you can conquer the world every time you take a sip of that stuff.
1: Yeah.
2: I mean,
1: so get there early because we just sold that out.
2: Right, right, right.

0: And Doug CF Farm is starting today too, and they are one of the one of their farms is over there at Grow Food Northampton, so we're happy to have them as well.
1: Awesome. So I'm coming for some lamb sausage today, Matt.
2: We'll bring a mountain of it.
1: And I should get some chops too, huh?
2: You bet.
1: Okay. All right. Fair enough. Thank you for this hot tip.
2: We have recipes too in case you want to explore more.
1: Oh, and I do.
2: Oh, yeah.
1: I do. I love to explore. I'm an explorer.
2: Steve the Explorer.
1: All right. Thank you so much. It's great to have you here.
2: Thanks so much for having me.
1: See you next time. Helen Kahn, I'll see you next Tuesday.
0: All right.

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Keep hope alive. I'm Bill Newman for the ACLU's Civil Liberties Minute. Reverend Jesse Jackson, civil rights leader, protege of Dr. Martin Luther King Jr., twice sought the Democratic Party nomination for president, after Shirley Chisholm and before Barack Obama. At the Democratic Convention in 1984, he gave his groundbreaking Rainbow Coalition speech. America is like a quilt, many patches, many pieces, many colors, many sizes, all woven and held together by a common thread. The white, the Hispanic, the black, the Arab, the Jew, the woman, the Native American, the small farmer, the business person, the environmentalist, the young, the old, the lesbian, the gay, and the disabled make up the American quilt, he said. In 1988, he won almost 30% of the votes in the Democratic primaries, which was historic. Jesse Jackson, whose life had controversies, will be remembered for his leadership at home and his international diplomacy, and for his words on behalf of the poor, "I am somebody," and for the disenfranchised, "I am somebody," and for those without power, "I am somebody." Also among the oratory for which he will be remembered are the words, the mantra of his 1988 Democratic Convention speech. He said, "America will get better and better, so keep hope alive, keep hope alive, keep hope alive." Reverend Jesse Jackson passed in mid-February at the age of 84. In his honor, we recommit to keep hope alive.

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0: 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Welcome back.
1: Good morning.
0: Good morning. Good morning. I hope you brought plenty of jokes.
1: We did. Abundance of jokes.
0: Well, the sun is shining. It is summertime, and the East Hampton Farmers Market is outdoors.
1: Yes, it's a beautiful, beautiful spot right behind Payson Avenue, mm-hmm. by the boardwalk. Gorgeous, and lots of vendors.
0: What's new with the East Hampton Farmers Market?
1: Well, besides the fact that we are Market of the Year and the Valley Advocate.
0: That's a good thing. There you go.
1: We also are getting more and more sponsors. More businesses are joining us.
0: What made you Market of the Year?
1: Market of the Year, I think it's just what good attitude we have.
0: You think it's all in the attitude?
1: It's all in the attitude.
0: Julia, can you attest to this?
2: Yeah, I mean,
0: because you have tons of attitude.
1: I do.
2: Not always appropriate for radio, but I have attitude. I try to make it as chill as I can and not get too uptight about everything, and just, it seems to run pretty smoothly.
0: That is an art.
2: I think.
0: Fantastic. Well, you've brought a farmer guest. You've brought Michelle from First Tube Microgreens.
3: Yay, Michelle.
4: Hello.
0: Welcome
4: Thanks
0: to the show.
4: Thanks for having me.
0: Tell us about your microgreens.
4: Our microgreens, we started an official company a little over a year ago.
0: Official, a
4: DBA, you know. So.
0: Of course, yeah, that makes it official.
4: But we have been growing microgreens for 2 years as a hobby, and then kind of took a leap of faith and said, let's, you know, provide this to the community because they're so nutrient dense and so healthy that an ounce of broccoli microgreens is like eating a pound of the actual broccoli head. So
0: it's really hard to get people to eat a pound of broccoli. So this is great. Is that why you started growing microgreens, for the nutrients?
4: Yeah, we started kind of just as a hobby for ourselves and just to try out something fun and new. And then they were just keeping so well and just giving us so much joy. And we had brought them to, you know, some like music concerts and saw how good it was for people, like before shows and stuff, and how lively people turned, that we were like, wow, we really have to like provide this for our community and just make this our lifestyle.
0: Super tasty too. Which ones are these?
4: That is a good segue to my joke.
0: Okay, well, wait a minute. I always like, are these this, sunflower seed ones, right? The sunflower?
4: Those are the sunflower, yeah.
0: And I love these, but the ones next to the sunflowers, I mean, I guess we'll get to your joke. How about we get to your joke?
4: We play a game called Guess That Sprout. So you have to guess by trying it.
0: I do.
4: Yeah, take a guess. What do you think it is?
0: Radish.
4: No, radish are nice and spicy. That's a nice sweet one. It's one that you wouldn't expect because it's not a vegetable.
0: Sweet radish.
4: It's actually a cantaloupe.
0: No way!
4: Yeah.
0: Amazing.
1: Those are my favorites.
0: All right, we'll have to put a picture of that up on...
4: Okay.
0: And I've been told by the good people at the East Hampton Farmers Market that you've made up your own joke.
4: I have, yeah.
0: All right, this ought to be great. Go ahead.
4: Why did the microgreen leave Vegas very sad?
0: Why did the microgreen leave Vegas very sad?
4: Because it cantaloupe.
0: Aww. Poor microgreen. Michelle, First Tube Microgreens, these are delicious and so fresh. You're welcome. We'll be right back with Farm Team Tuesday.

0: Brandy Carlisle joining us on Farm Team Tuesday. Just kidding. Brandy Carlisle will be at Tanglewood on August 18th.
1: Yes.
0: I think I've got that right. And you're thinking about going, Heather, from the East Hampton Farmers Market.
1: I might as well.
0: You were saying how Brandy Carlisle is obsessed with fishing.
1: Always.
0: And what goes better with fishing than scotch?
1: Scotch. She's a bit obsessed with scotch. Yes.
0: Oh, man. I like her more and more the more I find out about her. East Hampton Farmers Market is Sundays at 10. But we have Michelle from First Tube Microgreens here, and your microgreens pop. 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
2: Yeah, so oftentimes if the doctor tells you you have to eat more vegetables, or you notice you're feeling a little sluggish, or you don't know how to change too many of your habits, whatever you're already eating, microgreens are just an amazing topper to go on basically anything. 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And it's just the easiest way to add more live nutrients, minerals, vitamins, phytonutrients into your diet without actually changing your habits too much, you know.
0: Michelle from First Tube Microgreens, you've just changed my life.
1: 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Yeah.
0: That's not your joke, is it? So you are always at the East Hampton Farmers Market?
2: Yes, we're always at the East Hampton Farmers Market on Sundays. We're also at the Northampton Farmers Market Tuesday, Westfield Market on Thursday, and we do East Long Meadow and also Greenfield every other Saturday. We swap.
0: You stay very busy.
1: Wow.
0: That's
1: yes,
0: awesome.
1: Well,
0: your microgreens are fantastic. All right, Heather. It's time. Let's hear your joke, Heather, from the East Hampton Farmers Market.
1: Okay, so here we go. What do you call a chicken's spirit that haunts the farm?
0: What do you call a chicken spirit that haunts the farm? I don't know, Heather, from the East Hampton Farmers Market. What do you call that?
1: A poultry geist.
0: Audible groan.
1: Guys.
0: I can hear the groan from all over the valley, as usual. That was great. Michelle from First Tube Microgreens, first of all, thank you so much for being here. And secondly, please pick a song.
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0: All right. That was Fish Bouncing Around the Room, picked by Michelle from First Tube Microgreens.
1: And I wanted to say what else goes great with fishing is microgreens. That's the first place we ever sold our microgreens was before a Fish concert. And people had so much fun dancing and had all the energy that they needed. So that's kind of the origins of our company.
0: The band Fish, Brandi Carlile, fishing, and a bottle of scotch. It's everything you
2: what
0: need right there
2: need?
0: With microgreens. All right. Julia, Heather, tell us. Give us the info we need about the East Hampton Farmers Market.
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0: Take a take a paddling. 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
0: across the street and take a paddling. 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
2: Mm-hmm.
0: All right. Thank you so much for being here. We'll see you Sunday at 10.
2: Thank you.
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1: 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Hi, Nighttime Will.
2: Hi.
1: Your headphones are down, buddy. I can hear you loud and clear.
2: Okay.
1: Yep. The farmers have finally cleared out. It's safe for you to come in, Nighttime Will. You know, zucchini was a big topic earlier today on the Farm Team Tuesday. Hmm. And Emily from Plainfield had a lot to say about zucchini.
2: Oh, really?
1: Yeah. Zucchini bread seems to be everybody's favorite recipe.
2: Oh, it's so good.
1: Yeah, right? Why is it so good? I don't understand.
2: Maybe it's the sugar.
1: Okay, there you go. It's the sugar. All right, fine. And my family just walked in the room as well. Hi, Hazel.
3: Hi, Daddy.
1: Wow, this is a special treat. All right, we'll have to regroup and be right back.
2: And talk about zucchini bread.
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0: merit with someone to watch the band. Someone to watch the band with. That could be you, Nighttime Will.
1: That could be.
0: Want to watch the band with me?
1: Did when you were in a band, did you have like a band handler who was like, well, I got to keep these guys in line?
0: Yeah, it was my wife. Who is here? Hi. Hi, Bushy. And Hazel's here as well. Isn't this fun? They came to visit Dad at work.
1: Mm-hmm. Indeed.
0: Yes. Now, zucchini bread.
1: Yeah, we were just about to talk about zucchini bread.
0: Right. 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We're looking for, we want them all.
1: I have got to get the recipe from my mom because I vividly remember her zucchini bread. I would toast it, put some butter on it. Mm. It was absolutely delightful.
0: Butter, like bacon, they both begin with B. True. Makes everything better.
1: It does.
0: And better, it begins with B as well.
1: Yes, it does.
0: You got plans for the 4th?
1: Unpacking.
0: We'll get into that. We'll unpack that later.
2: This is Zach from Hadley, and you're listening to Riverhead.

0: Suki Waterhouse, back in love again. Congratulations, Suki. We're also very happy. Isn't it nice when your family comes to visit you at work? I mean, I guess it could be uncomfortable depending on what it is you do. But that was lovely.
1: That was lovely.
0: Yep. And let's see. So you are unpacking for the 4th, basically. And were you aware that today is the last day of June?
1: Acutely, because I have to get out of the apartment that we are moving out of.
0: Little helpful heads up to those at home who haven't looked at a calendar or their phone lately.
1: Yeah. And then rent is due tomorrow.
0: Oh, geez. But yeah, the 4th falls on Saturday, and I plan to chill. What do you plan to do? Unpack boxes. I know. Yeah. Okay. Very good. I saw the new Supergirl.
1: How was it?
0: Excellent. I loved it. I thought it was great.
1: Because I've been reading a lot of reviews about
0: movies.
1: There's
0: your first mistake. Reading critics' reviews is just, why do we do that?
1: I don't know. I mean, they have a job doing it, I guess.
0: Yeah, how did they trick somebody
1: how
0: into...
1: How did they manage that?
0: How did they trick somebody into making that a job?
1: I was reading a whole bunch of reviews of different movies, and that one showed up, and it was like, it got panned.
0: Yeah, well...
1: But you liked it.
0: I did. It was great.
1: Good.
0: Yeah. It's totally worth seeing. Go see it. It's great. It's we'll talk about it Thursday on Nerd Wars. How's that?
1: Awesome. That sounds like a date.
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3: 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A woman who had been a Pekarsky's regular for years noticed. "Michael," she said, "I see you're making bratwurst." "Yes," I said. "Would you like to try some?" "One, just

0: One, she said. 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
11: Good morning. It's Steve and Will here on The Morning Show on The River. There's no bands on Brewster, no Bob this week.
12: Oh.
11: Just in case you'd know. But at the Florence Porch Series, which will be July 2nd, right? Thursday, July 2nd, Expandable Brass Band, Funky Marching Ooh. Band, and they all dress like bumblebees.
12: And they're really, really good.
11: Super fun. So we'll see you all at the Florence Porch Series on Thursday, which will be fun.
12: Excellent.
11: Oh, and the food truck is Crepes Nanu. I like that one.
12: Oh, man.
11: That's a good one. All right. Nighttime, Will.
12: Yes, sir.
11: Do you have anything else to say before we go?
12: I'm really excited for the Tuesday Farmers Market out behind Thorns mm-hmm. because I absolutely love Masa Mexicano. Their food is incredible. I'm going to go down there and get a masa bowl.
11: I'm going to ask everyone to please not buy all the aqua fresca before I get there. All right, that's going to do it for us today. Thank you so much for listening. Join us tomorrow. There's a big list. Hang on. 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
12: Oh, my God, Steve, you're so popular.
11: It's going to be the best day ever. See you tomorrow. On the radio.
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0: Back on the River, a new song called Ride Lonesome. Van Morrison before that with Jackie Wilson said I'm in Heaven. And we started off the midday show today with World Party, Carl Wallinger and his band. Is It Like Today? Jim Neal with you. I'll be your host here for about 5 hours or so. Got some music coming up from Tom Waits. How's that sound?
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0: song is called Can't Be Wrong. It's from Low Cut Connie on the River. J.J. Gray and Mofro before that with Orange Blossoms. They are playing on a co-bill with the Wood Brothers. Outdoors on the summer stage at Treehouse Brewing in South Deerfield. That's happening on Wednesday, July 29th. J.J. Gray and Mofro and the Wood Brothers. We started off with Justin Townes Earl and Tom Waits, Jim Neal with you. It is a Tuesday morning. We have some music coming up from local band The Figments that have a brand new record out.
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0: I think the Ramones would approve of the new Carolyn Rose song. It's called Yip Yip Yow. America before that with Lonely People. I remember when America's first song came out, Horse With No Name, everybody thought it was Neil Young because, well, it sounded like Neil Young. Angelique Kidjo back there doing the Talking Heads, Houses in Motion, and we started off with Losing the Light from the brand new album from the Figments, Valley Band Figments, and their album is called The Wrong Way. You can find it for sure on Bandcamp. Coming up, we have some music from Childish Gambino and Squeeze.
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0: Noah Kahan on the River with Doors. Noah played a concert recently with some avid fans, so avid that there was an attendee that decided to hold their place in the pit rather than go to the bathroom. Rather, they did, quote unquote, go to the bathroom. They didn't go to the bathroom. So anyway, Noah stopped the show and said, people, please, if you've got to go to the bathroom, please go to the bathroom and trust that my fans and your friends will let you back into your spot. You can find the details online. Funny and not pretty story. Bill Withers in there as well with Use Me coming up. We have a collaboration between Henry Jameson and Lady Lamb, a couple of very creative New Englanders.
1: With so much great entertainment coming through the Pioneer Valley, there's always something to do and somewhere to go. It can be hard to keep up. What if there was one place where you could find some of the best shows coming to the area and maybe score some free tickets in the bargain? Well,

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0: That's Father John Misty's new one, On the River. It's called The Payoff. This Girl came from the Punch Brothers, who will play on July 21st.
1: That is a Tuesday night.
0: Yeah. Calendar's behind me there. So that's going to be at Treehouse Brewing in South Deerfield, the Punch Brothers, Chris Thiele, and the gang. We also heard from The Doors, and Henry Jameson and Lady Lamb started us off with Hudson. This is Casey Musgraves.

0: Hi, it's Phil, host of Funky Friday. 6 hours of funk and soul beginning every Friday at 6. From 6 to 9, it's classic funk and soul from the 60s and 70s. From 9 to midnight, it's contemporary funk and soul from around the globe. 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

0: Nice one. It's called Heart Stop from Revivalists, the Revivalists on the River. They're going to be playing August 4th. It's a Tuesday night at Treehouse Brewing in South Deerfield on a co-bill with Rustic Overtones. Great co-bill. Rustic Overtones and Revivalists, Tuesday, August 4th at Treehouse Brewing. We heard from Fleetwood Mac in there as well, and Ani DeFranco, 32 flavors. Remember 31 flavors, Baskin-Robbins? I guess there was a 32nd flavor all along, and Ani knew about it. Now everybody knows. We got some Pixies coming up, and also X. It's going to get kind of punky around here.
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10: The River.

All right, scrape the guitar with a pick. There you go. Mumford & Sons with Sierra Farrell on vocals there as well. Sierra is going to be coming to the Pines Theater at Look Park on a Sunday night, September 6th. Something to look forward to. Crosby, Stills, Nash.

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8: The River.

New Jesse Wells for you on the river. It's Won't You Come Out Tonight. Trombone Shorty before that, doing Dirty Water. Trombone Shorty playing with Ziggy Marley at Tanglewood on July 14th, just a couple of weeks away. Word to the wise, after reading some of the reports of the Paul Simon shows the last couple nights at Tanglewood, get there early. I guess there's a Tanglewood ritual where, or just a good practice. If you get there around 2 in the afternoon, set up a picnic, plan on being there early. Otherwise, you'll get stuck in traffic and you will make it in, but you're going to be sitting in your car for a while. So do a little research. If you're going to Tanglewood, get there on the early side. Music now on the river from Kevin Morby. It's called Javelin. It's a new one.

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0: New Strokes on the River. It's called Going Shopping. Electric Guitar, song from Caitlin Canty, one of the artists playing at this year's Arcadia Folk Festival at the Arcadia Wildlife Sanctuary on Saturday, August 29th in East Hampton.
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0: from the state of Michigan. Michigander is their name. Freaking Out is the new song. She Cries Your Name. It's one of the first songs I ever heard from Beth Orton back in the 90s when she first came over from England to introduce herself to an American audience. Beth is going to be at the Shea Theater in Turner's Falls. Don't we live in a cool area? Beth Orton in Turner's Falls? Yep, it's happening. September 20th, Beth Orton live on stage at the Shea Theater.
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Johnny Blue Skies. That's the name Sturgill Simpson came up for his second album under this nom de plume. That song's called Situation. Sean Colvin with Fearless Heart. That's a Steve Earle song. Fantastic live version of that. Sean Colvin just played a date at the Iron Horse. Of course, sold out just one night. Sean could fill the Academy Music. She filled the Calvin many times. That song, Fearless Heart, by Steve Earle. Maybe you'll hear that when Steve comes to the Academy of Music to play a solo show. That's happening on next Tuesday, July 7th. Steve Earle's solo at the Academy of Music in Northampton. We got some music now from Courtney Love and Hole.

both day and night. Never grumbles or fusses, always treats me right. 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

0: The Womack Sisters. They're new to us. We really dig them, though. Chauffeur's the name of that one. They are descendants of Bobby Womack. Billy Bragg with City of Heroes, the song he wrote about the doings in Minneapolis with ICE a few months ago. Bob Mould before that with Voices in My Head, and we started off with John Hyatt. It's Jim Neal with you. It is a Tuesday afternoon. I'll be with you a little while longer. Emily is coming in at 3. We've got a song coming up about living in the summertime from Jules Shear. And also some Beatles.
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Pedro lives out of the Wilshire Hotel. He looks out a window without glass. The walls are made of cardboard. Newspapers on his feet, and his father beats him because he's too tired to beg. He's got 9 brothers and sisters. They're brought up on their knees. It's hard to run when a coat hanger beats you on the thighs. Pedro dreams of being older and killing the old man, but that's a slim chance. He's going to the boulevard. He's gonna end up on the dirty boulevard. He's going out to the dirty boulevard. He's going down to the dirty boulevard. This room costs $2,000 a month. You can believe it, man, it's true. Somewhere a landlord's laughing till he wets his pants. No one dreams of being a doctor or a lawyer or anything. They dream of dealing on the dirty boulevard. Give me your hungry, you're tired, you're poor, I'll piss on them. That's what the statue of bigotry says. Your poor huddled masses, let's club them to death and get it over with and just dump them on the boulevard. Get them out on the dirty boulevard. Going out to the dirty boulevard. They're going down on the dirty boulevard. Going out. Outside, it's a bright night. There's an opera at Lincoln Center. Movie stars arrive by limousine. The Klieg lights shoot up over the skyline of Manhattan, but the lights are out on the mean streets. A small kid stands by the Lincoln Tunnel. He's selling plastic roses for a buck. The traffic's backed up to 39th Street. The TV whores are calling the cops out for a suck. And back at the wheelchair, Pedro sits there dreaming. He's found a book on magic in a garbage can. He looks at the pictures and stares up at the cracked ceiling. At the count of 3, he says, I hope I can disappear and fly, fly away.

0: Lucy Dacus on the river. She'll be at Mass Mocha on July 23rd, a few weeks away. Dirty Boulevard before that from Lou Reed. We also heard from the Beatles. And Jules Shear, In the Summertime was the name of that one. Coming up, we have a band from France called Air, who came through and played Pearl Street back in the early 2000s. I don't think they make music anymore, but you'll remember this one. It's called Playground Love. It's coming right up.
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That's music from Rostam on the River. He's a member of Vampire Weekend doing his own thing. It's called Back of a Truck. Carla Bonoff before that, Someone to Lay Down Beside Me. Carla wrote that song. Linda Ronstadt had a big hit with it. Carla put out her own records, too, back in the 70s and 80s. She's still out touring. She's going to be at the Iron Horse on July 31st. Carla Bonoff in Northampton. Tristan before that from Nashville, Because Your Love Is Mine. And we started off with Air, Playground Love. I'm Jim Neal. That's going to do it for the Tuesday Midday Show. Emily's coming up at 3. I'm going to leave you with The Grateful Dead.

Hey, what's going on? It's Nighttime Will. I love the blues, and I really want to share that love with you. 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

0: You're listening to The River, and that's Jack White doing G.O.D. and the Broken Ribs. We also had Beautiful People Stay High with the Black Keys back there and Tom Tom Club with their song Genius of Love. Hey, it's Emily Bork on the beginning of our very gross-looking week. Gosh, that heat wave is not looking very good these next couple of days, but we're going to get through it the best we can. Anyways, I've got a great show coming up for you, and we have our friend Eric Donnelly from Woodsmith Forestry and Tree Services in. He's going to talk to us about mountain laurel today. So we'll talk about that in the 4 o'clock hour. Let's get to the music now.
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0: You're listening to The River, and that's the latest from Bea Badoobie. Her song, All I Did Was Dream of You. We said Bob Dylan's Just Like a Woman and On Your Way. That's from Anais Mitchell. On Our Way is some bird songs. Here's Dan.
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2: Welcome to Bird Songs. I'm Dan Zomek from Sugarloaf Gardens, and we're talking about birds we can see when we head to the beach, and the piping plover is one of these. Now, when you go to the Cape and you see these fenced-off areas that say, do not enter, nesting birds, that kind of thing, oftentimes it's to protect the piping plover, which is a threatened bird here in Massachusetts. This bird is only 7 1/4 inches from bill to tail and nests on the ground. That's why they put up the fencing. So if you see it, please stay out of these areas. They are brownish on their backs, white around the face, an orange and black bill, and then they have a black collar around their neck. They like to run across the ground and looking for insects that they can find there. They'll often be at the rip line feeding when the tide recedes. They'll run out and grab small prey and then run back up the beach. But these ground nests are often leave them open to predation by foxes and rats and other things that we find. Raccoons would be another one. So that's why they're threatened here in Massachusetts. So please respect the fences when you see them. That's the piping

0: Roses are red and pink and yellow and lots of other colors. 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But those are their roses. What about yours? Come to Sugarloaf Gardens in Sunderland for a truly poetic selection of roses. 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David Austin roses? 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

0: You're listening to The River, and that's Pete Yorn with his song, All the Beauty. We said Revolution by Dr. John back there, and Bob Marley and the Wailers doing Buffalo Soldier. Hey, it's Emily Bork on a Tuesday. I've got Violet in the studio with me, who unfortunately is having a bad belly day. I think in the moment she was really pumped to find some food on the sidewalk, and she loves you people for leaving food out there for her, but I hope that people can keep their food in their pockets, their chicken bones in trash cans. You know, like I said, Violet loves it. She would like you to continue. I, however, not so much. With so much great entertainment coming through the Pioneer Valley, there's always something to do and somewhere to go. It can be hard to keep up. What if there was one place where you could find some of the best shows coming to the area and maybe score some free tickets in the bargain? Well, you're in luck. The River's ticket window at WRSI.com. Each week you can enter for a chance to win tickets to performances at theaters and concert halls all over the region. The list is constantly changing, so don't wait. 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

0: Ride Lonesome. That is Beck here on the river. We also had Handsome Boy Modeling School, great name, with their song Breakdown, and White Boy Lost in the Blues from Sonny Terry and Brownie McGee. Hey, it's Emily Bork on a Tuesday. I've been having one of those days where technology has been betraying me. Violet's stomach has been betraying both of us. Really, just all sorts of not so fun things are happening. So please tell me your positive news, positive things. I would love to hear them. Really flip my mood around. And then I'll play something to turn up the good vibes in just a little bit. Something from Diana Ross and Tame Impala to help us all out if you're also having a kind of bummer day.
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10: The River.

What you know. That's Bebe Stockwell here on the river. As a Diana Ross and Tame Impala, hoping to turn around my day with their song Turn Up the Sunshine. Although, that's kind of maybe not the thing we want with the heat wave that's coming. I meant proverbial sunshine and not literal. Anyways, Emily Bork here. We have our friend Eric Donnelly coming in just a little bit to talk to us about, this week, a shrubby tree called mountain laurel. So we'll talk about that in a little bit. Until then, here's Steel Pulse, Harassment.

0: Welcome to Out on a Limb with me, Emily Bork, and our resident tree expert, Eric Donnelly from Woodsmith Forestry and Tree Services. We're bringing you a subject relating to trees each week. And what do we have going on this week, Eric?
1: I wanted to talk about the mountain laurel.
0: It is this time of season. I love seeing them out in the world.
1: Yeah, June is probably the most spectacular time for mountain laurel. They have beautiful flowers, which is what catches your eye this time of year. The rest of the year, when they're not flowering, they're more likely to catch your foot than your eye because they grow really dense and thick.
0: Yeah, and they're kind of craggly. It seems like the perfect thing to trip on.
1: They're native to our area. They're kind of up and down the East Coast, the Appalachian Mountains mostly. Typically, they grow at a little higher elevation. There are also cultivars that are bred for certain flower characteristics or size. But in the wild, they're a small to large shrub. They can be maybe 20 or 30 feet tall at the tallest. I've seen some really big ones. Usually the biggest ones you'll find are typically on power lines.
0: Oh yeah, where they're untouched.
1: Yeah, in full sun. The bark is like a very twisted, brown, shaggy, kind of flaky. And the foliage is somewhat unique. It's dark green. It's a little bit waxy. And the underside is like a yellowy green. They have like a leathery characteristic to them.
0: And then the flowers.
1: The flowers are, yeah, are incredible. White and pink and prolific. You're going to find mountain laurel mostly on rocky slopes. It does actually grow pretty well in the shade, although it excels in the sun, where it'll grow in thickets, especially in wet areas. It'll grow really densely. They do prevent tree species from growing in the same zone, especially oak in the understory. So they're very beautiful. They can also be a nuisance if you're trying to grow trees and you end up with mountain laurel instead. But they also are toxic. Goats, cattle, horses, deer and humans should not be eating any part of them or burning any part of it. You can get sick from the smoke.
0: No way. If you breathe it in, what happens?
1: Yeah. It's like a neurotoxin.
0: Oh,
1: and
0: God.
1: It's like pretty serious. Yeah.
0: Oh, wow. That sounds really scary.
1: Yeah. But they are ironically fire adapted. They sprout very prolifically after fire. They burn really quickly because of the waxy character to their leaves. In some places, not in Massachusetts, well, not in Western Mass anyway, but in some places they're managed with fire. Most of the mountain laurel that we have in our area was established around the same time as the overstory. So they're quite old. Like the ones that you see in the woods might be 50 or 100 years old, even though they're not so big.
0: Where are you generally seeing them? I mean, you talked about where you can find them, but
1: yeah, I think like if you went hiking in the woods around Mount Orient in the Amherst Pelham Shutesbury area, there's quite a bit in there.
0: I think Mount Toby.
1: Yeah, Mount Toby has a lot. Brushy Mountain Conservation Area, like those are the places I see them the most, I would say.
0: They're kind of all over. Once you see them, you kind of see them everywhere.
1: Mm-hmm.
0: What other factoids do you have on these mountainous laurels?
1: I think that's all I got for mountain laurel.
0: All right. That's this week's episode of Out on a Limb, and we'll bring you a fresh subject next week.
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0: Try. That's newer music from Howdy here on the river. A band that's coming to town, who you can catch over at the Iron Horse Music Hall. They're going to be there Saturday, November 7th. I also had Broken Social Scene before that, doing anthems for a 17-year-old girl. And on the way, a little time with our friend Bill. Here's a Civil Liberties Minute.
1: Oh, where has the Congress gone? Oh, where can it be? I'm Attorney Bill Newman for the Civil Liberties Minute. With its leash so short and its speeches so long, oh, where can it be? Oh, where has Congress's powers gone? Oh, where can they be? No authority on spending, no wars it is ending. Oh, where can it be? Oh, where has the power gone? Oh, where can it be? The power of the purse Donald Trump can reverse. Oh, where can they be? Oh, where are the Epstein files? Oh, where can they be? The law seems clear, is disclosure near? And when will the public see? Oh, why is ICE unrestrained? Are there no rules that apply? With no oversight, ICE has all the might. And that's why protesters die. Oh, where has Congress's power gone? And will it ever come back? The people's house acts like a mouse and sounds so awfully tic-tac. Oh, where has the Constitution gone? Oh, where can it be? For three branches co-equal, we'll fight for the sequel of the democracy we will yet be. The Civil Liberties Minute is made possible by the ACLU because freedom can't protect itself. And even people who can hardly carry a tune can sing for democracy. 90.

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off his album, The Great Divide. That's Noah Kahan here on the river doing Doors. You can go catch him at Fenway Park this July, I believe 7th, 8th, 10th, and 11th. But go check out the lineup yourself and catch him in Boston. We also had another great who's coming to town, Yellow Man back there, doing Zunga Zunga Zunga Zang. And you can catch him playing over at the Shea Theater at the end of next month. He'll be there Thursday, July.

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0: A band that graced our ears just last weekend, that's The War and Treaty, doing You Can't Hurt Me Anymore. I can't say last weekend, it was 2 weekends ago now, but it feels so recent. Hey, it's Emily Vork. Did anyone get out to Solid Sound this past weekend? That's the one I did not get a chance to make it to, which it seemed like a really serious one to miss. So send me your videos, tell me all about it. I want to hear your stories.
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Mountjoy and Gigi Perez here on the river. That's our song In the Middle. We also had Fairport Convention's Tale in Hard Time and Girls Talk. That's from Dave Edmonds. Now, here's something true from Tori Amos. We are in

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0: I love when the boys get back together. That's Phoebe Bridgers here on the river doing Lost Boys. With some voices you may recognize, a Lucy Dacus, a Julian Baker. More than that, even. We also have the Punch Brothers back there doing I Blew It Off. And Jockey Full of Bourbon. That is from Tom Waits. I got more coming up for you, but first, let's listen to some bird songs.
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2: Welcome to Bird Songs. I'm Dan Zomek from Sugarloaf Gardens, and we're talking about birds we can see when we head to the beach, and the piping plover is one of these. Now, when you go to the Cape and you see these fenced-off areas that say, do not enter, nesting birds, that kind of thing, oftentimes it's to protect the piping plover, which is a threatened bird here in Massachusetts. This bird is only 7 1/4 inches from bill to tail and nests on the ground. That's why they put up the fencing. So if you see it, please stay out of these areas. They are brownish on their backs, white around the face, an orange and black bill, and then they have a black collar around their neck. They like to run across the ground and looking for insects that they can find there. They'll often be at the rip line feeding when the tide recedes. They'll run out and grab small prey and then run back up the beach. But these ground nests are often leave them open to predation by foxes and rats and other things that we find. Raccoons would be another one. So that's why they're threatened here in Massachusetts. So please respect the fences when you see them. That's the piping.

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0: 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I'm so pumped that Sierra Farrell is coming here. However, I do have to say, her show sold out. Of course. I always love when musicians put up another show because they're like, oh, we have fans out here. I kind of wish that would happen, but I don't think it's in the cards this time. So we'll just have to wait till she comes back round again.
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10: The River.

You're listening to The River, and that's Sam Fender and Olivia Dean. Their song, Rain Me In. We also had Mini Trees back there with their song Sludge, a band coming to town. You can see those little trees over at the Drake in Amherst. Catch them Saturday, September 19th. Hey, this has been Emily Bork. I thank you for hanging out with me today and every day. Let's stay as cool as we possibly can tomorrow, especially my cuties that are medicated. It can make heat so much worse and so much harder on your body. So drink tons of water. Have some salty snacks. Go to cooling centers if you do not have an AC at your home. Many libraries, town halls.

and other spaces are opening up. Let's just take care of each other and not die, okay? All right. Have a great night, and I'll talk to you tomorrow, Wednesday, where we'll have a fresh business on for Give Me the Business.

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0: Weezer and Best Coast, their new song on the river called Go Away. Fleetwood Mac, what else? Some Amy Winehouse. And then Nirvana, Unplugged, covering David Bowie, the man who sold the world. It's nighttime, Will. I ain't selling nothing today, but I'm going to hang out with you until 10 p.m. And in a little bit, I have not one, but two songs about big skies. And one of them is from my favorite band.
1: It always starts with a group text.
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12: The River.

0: as Dinosaur Jr., some local heroes on the river, feel the pain. They are going to be at the Drake right across the river over in Amherst on July 8th, which is coming right up. And then the very next day, July 9th, Sean Mullins at the Iron Horse. That's going to be a Thursday. Okay, and then two songs about big skies. We had Big Sky from the best band of the British Invasion, my favorite certainly, the Kinks, and then Chris Whiteley, Big Sky Country. Where does that come from? Well, it was actually coined by Pulitzer Prize winning author A.B. Guthrie. He wrote a book in 1947, a novel called The Big Sky, and Montana, they kind of adopted it as one of their slogans for their tourism campaigns in the 1960s because of the great big horizons, the high altitude vantage, and lack of light pollution, and lack of, I mean, it's, as my dad likes to say, it's miles and miles of miles. So if you ever find yourself in Montana, buy a telescope and check it out.
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8: This is The River.

Do you remember the first time you fell in love? I certainly do. I'm just enjoy that memory for a quick second. That is Suki Waterhouse, Back in Love. Paul McCartney and Wings played as Mrs. Vanderbilt. Friends of Distinction. Yeah, Friends of Distraction, that's Steve Sanderson. That's my friend of distraction. Friends of Distinction came along with Grazing in the Grass. That was the name of that one. And then the inimitable Etta James. All right. You know, I'm a little embarrassed about this next one. Even though I have a blues show on Monday, I don't think I've ever played this one on it. It's B.B. King with Blue Shadows, a beautiful song. So let's tuck into this one right now.